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drive, I don't need a car. Money really all that we fiending for. I'm doing things they ain't seen before. 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I'm a demon lord. Fall off what? I ain't seen the horse. Called your bluff, better cite the source. Fame ain't something that I need no more.

Runway. Lady Gaga with Doechii. It's called Runway on Mix 106.5. It is Friday, May 15th. It is the official start to the May long weekend, if you can believe it. It is now 6:12, and this is the Mix Morning Show. I'm Sarah Carmichael. We have a high of 18 today. Gorgeous. Mix of sun and cloud. Bit of a cool start. It is 3 right now outside the studio in the Owen Sound River District. Last night, the Owen Sound BaySox had their home opener. A big thanks to all who are out to support the team. Decent crowd, actually. Not bad at all. Ryan and I were there for a little while. They have a double header coming up tomorrow against Bolton at 1 o'clock and 3 o'clock at Tom Williams Ballpark, which is just across from Keppel Sarawak. So feel free to check it out tomorrow. It is free to go. There's no tickets. There's no admission. You just can pop a squat on the benches they have there or the bleachers or bring your own chair, whatever. But it is a good time, and it's always nice to support those local teams. We have a busy day ahead. Here's what's going on. 6:40 funny coming up, obviously, at 6:40. Just after 7, it'll be your final chance to play What Was That? 80s edition to win tickets to the 80s Confidential Show, June 6th at the Roxy. And then we've also got birthdays and anniversaries coming up at 8:20. This will be birthdays for today, tomorrow, Sunday, and Monday. So we've got 4 days worth of birthdays to get to. And if you know anybody with a birthday, May 15th, 16th, 17th, 18th, head to our Facebook page, go to our website as soon as you can and send that information so that I can add it to our list. And then at 9:30, Renee from the Owen Sound Animal Shelter will be here for the Mix Zoo, our favorite part of the week, brought to you by Lucky Dog Motors. And then I have to skedaddle over to Meaford because I'm actually going to be part of an on location at the Meaford McDonald's today because they are officially reopened. Yes, they've been closed for the last 7.5 weeks doing renovations, but the restaurant opened at 5 a.m. So we're going to go over and check out those renovations. It is going to be a busy day, as I said, and I know that your day is probably going to be busy too. So hopefully we can find some time to hang out together this morning as we get all of these things taken care of. Again, if you know somebody who has a birthday over the next few days, send it in now. Text me, 519-376-1065. Here's Somber, Back to Friends.

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12: 6:22, happy Friday. It's Sarah Carmichael. If you're looking to do some things this weekend, I recommend you visit the events calendar as well as my What's Happening This Weekend blog at mix1065.ca. Lots of different ideas, such as the plant sale adoption event. This is happening at Pet Value on the west side in Owen Sound. 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They're going to have veggies, herbs, and flowers, $5 per pot. And you could even meet some of the animals that are currently waiting to be adopted. And maybe you'll find your new best friend. Now, all the money raised from this is going to be going to their spay and neuter fund. It is cash or e-transfer. A big thank you, of course, to Pet Value Owen Sound for always being willing to host events in support of Grey Bruce Animal Shelter and really any animal-related organization. If you want to get more details about it, you can check out the Grey Bruce Animal Shelter on Facebook. You can also find their event page or call them 519-372-1911. This gentleman, he is going to be in Toronto next weekend as part of his romantic tour. It's Bruno Mars, 24.

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2: I was a young mama. I always had a minivan. And Chuck Morgan was out making us a wonderful living, but he was gone traveling all over the United States. And everybody'd be crying and yelling, and that sensitive baby, that middle one, would ask me deep, deep questions all the time. For example, questions about the solar system. And finally one day I said, "Baby, I didn't pay attention in school." Is there anything you'd like to know about Young and the Restless?
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0: Charlotte Cardin, The Way We Touch on Mix 106.5. It's Sarah Carmichael. This is the Mix Morning Show. It was just revealed that Queen Latifah will be joining The Voice for the upcoming season 30 as a new judge. Now, she is going to be joining returning coaches Kelly Clarkson and Adam Levine and previously announced new coming judge Riley Green. Now, there's no premiere date for season 30, but NBC has confirmed that it will be coming back in September.
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4: Good morning. It's 7 o'clock. I'm Matt Hermes. The new president and governor of the Owen Sound Attack is set to be introduced at a news conference today. New Attack President Tyler Nuther, OHL Commissioner Brian Crawford, and one of the outgoing team owners, Dr. Bob Severs, will be speaking in a moderated event in the Bay Room at the Bayshore at 11 this morning. The OHL officially confirmed the sale of the Attack yesterday to new ownership group Ecological Dynamic Sports Partners, which is being led by Nuther and Toronto businessman Donald McClure. As the summer tourism season gets closer, Bruce Peninsula National Park is reminding visitors to book their reservations. Jill Charlebois has more.
5: Both Bruce Peninsula National Park and Fathom 5 Marine Park are looking forward to a busy summer season. They're reminding travelers to make sure that their parking, campsite, or boat reservations are confirmed before their visit. With the renewal of the Canada Strong Pass, the Government of Canada is once again offering free admission to national historic sites, national parks, and national marine conservation areas. There's also a 25% discount on camping fees from June 19th until September 7th. Jill Charlebois reporting.
4: Kincardine Council received a report regarding new rules for the procurement of fleet vehicles and capital projects. Kincardine's Director of Corporate Services, Roxana Bowman, says the Buy Ontario Act altered the process for some municipal purchases.
6: In practical terms, for fleet purchases, if an Ontario-made vehicle is available and operationally feasible, the municipality is required to select that option, even if it's not the lowest cost.
4: Owen Sound's first goods exchange day of the year is coming up tomorrow. Residents are encouraged to put unwanted but usable items out on the curbside for others to collect and reuse. And Ontario Solicitor General Michael Kersner says the Walkerton Jail will reopen as part of the Ford government's plan to spend $3 billion over the next decade to expand the province's jail capacity. Reports say Ontario's jails are currently at 127% capacity. New jails will be built to address the overcrowding, and some former ones reopened in Walkerton and in Brampton. That's a look at the news. Now on to sports.
7: I'm RJ Broadhead. Here's the morning sports presented by RE/MAX. Montreal shut Buffalo down in the final two periods for a 6-3 win and a 3-2 series lead. Vegas eliminated the Ducks. Brace yourselves, Leafs fans. The playoff leading scorer is Mitch Marner. He had 2 points last night. No games tonight. The Habs can advance if they win on Saturday. The Oilers fired coach Chris Knobloch. The Canucks named the Sedins as presidents of hockey ops and Ryan Johnson as GM. Sidney Crosby was added to Canada's roster for the Worlds after Macklin Celebrini was named captain. Sid will wear an A and the 19-year-old will keep the C. They play Sweden at 10:20 this morning. PWHL final, Montreal took game one in overtime against Ottawa. The Blue Jays were off yesterday and start a series in Detroit tonight. And there's a 7-way tie for the lead at the PGA Championship. Corey Connors is one shot back. Now, here's your local sports.
4: Thanks, RJ. The Owen Sound Junior B North Stars head on the road tonight to face Six Nations Rebels. 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And Owen Sound's Junior Elite Women's Lacrosse team picked up an 11-10 win over Oakville to open their season. 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
4: Sunshine today with a high of 18, then clear sky tonight and a low of 10. For the long weekend, increasing cloudiness tomorrow, chance of some afternoon showers and 16. Sunny and 22 on Sunday. And Victoria Day Monday, some sun, some cloud, chance of showers and a high of 28. Right now it's 3 in Owen Sound's River District. I'm Matt Hermes for all of your latest local stories on demand. 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

Son, real, can I get a witness on Mix 106.5? Good morning. Hello there. It is 7:13, Friday, May 15th. We are kicking off our May long weekend. I'm Sarah Carmichael, and this is the Mix Morning Show. Looks like we have a gorgeous day ahead of us weather-wise, a high of 18. Mix of sun and cloud right now outside the studio in downtown Owen Sound. It is sunny, which is nice to be waking up to, and 5. No bus cancellations or delays to pass along at this time, but I'll certainly keep an eye on that for you. And it is now time to play another round of What Was That? Now, this week, it is an 80s edition, as we are giving away tickets for the 80s Confidential Show happening June 6th. And this is going on at the Roxy across the street. It is going to be a night filled with 80s music, high energy. It's a multi-artist tribute concert celebrating the unforgettable sound, style, and attitude of the 1980s. And as a kid who grew up in the 80s, I feel like this is going to be really nostalgic for everybody that goes. Now, I've got a clip here. It is a song that was popular in the 80s. And if you can tell me the name of the artist, the name of the song, you can actually win a pair of tickets for that 80s Confidential Show on June 6th. So here's your clip. I'm a man. That song, I think, came out around 1984. Pretty recognizable, I think. And if you know the name of the artist, the name of the song, and you want to be a winner with me this morning, give me a call right now at 519-376-1065. Here's the clip one more time, just for good measure.

0: Justin Bieber, What Do You Mean? On Mix 106.5. It is the Mix Morning Show. I'm Sarah Carmichael. We are playing What Was That? 80s edition. Your chance to win tickets to the 80s Confidential Show at the Roxy next month. I will play our song clip one more time, and then we'll go to the phones and see if someone knows the name of the artist and the name of the song.
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0: You're absolutely right. 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Who's this?
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2: All right, great. Thank you.
0: Okay, Bill, so you have a great weekend, and thanks for playing What Was That?
2: All right, thank you. Happy May 2 for it.
0: Happy May 2 for you. You bet.
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It is the Mix Morning Show. Good morning. I'm Sarah Carmichael. A gorgeous day. 18 is our high today. Sunshine. It is 5 right now outside the studio in the Owen Sound River District. Shout out to my boyfriend Ryan. Just dropped off another coffee for me. I made one at home before I came, but he said, hey, you need a coffee? And I said, always. And so he did a little drive-by delivery on his way to work, because I know I'm going to need it, because after I'm done here with you, I have to head over to Meaford, because the Meaford McDonald's is having their grand reopening today. It actually opened at 5 a.m. and it's been closed for nearly 2 months for renovations. They're looking forward to showing off the new space and all the new additions, and I will be with you there for a couple of hours starting at 11 a.m. If you happen to be in the Big Meaf, you want to pop over and say hello. Maybe I'll see my grandma. Maybe I'll see my cousins. I don't know. I have a lot of family in Meaford, so it's very possible that I will see one of my relatives. If you want to feel happier, and who doesn't? Here are some practices that can significantly enhance your well-being. Number one is to be grateful. Be grateful by writing a letter of gratitude to someone who has helped you. This can lead to a lasting increase in happiness over weeks or even months. You don't even have to send the letter, but I'm sure that that would make the person you're writing the letter to feel really good. I mean, number one, getting mail makes everybody feel good. Anything that

0: comes in the mail that's not a bill is like a dopamine high, but getting a letter from someone about how much they appreciate them, I mean, that's going to make, that would make me cry for sure. Number two, be optimistic. Visualize your ideal future, whatever it is. A loving partner, a secure, fulfilling job. Imagine all the details, write them in a journal and just focus on that. Count your blessings every week. I love this. Every week, write down three good things that has happened to you. By focusing on that positive, you'll remember the reasons to be happy. And, you know, on those kind of downer days, you could always go back and read those good things to give you a little boost so you can focus on those positive things. Another thing is to commit to acts of kindness. Donate your time or money to a charity, and you'll not only help others, but also yourself. As people who give to others report a boost in their own happiness, it's a win-win. You're going to feel good knowing that you're contributing, that you're helping, and the organization and individuals are going to feel good because of your contribution. So some things to think about if you're feeling a little down in the dumps lately and you need a little pick-me-up.
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2: Feel the power of a storm, see lightning up close, and step into the eye of a hurricane. 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

0: Ray and Where's My Husband on Mix 106.5. It is the Mix Morning Show. Good morning. I'm Sarah. I hope that your Friday is off to an awesome start as we are getting ready to kick off our May long weekend or May 2-4 or Victoria Day weekend, whatever it is you prefer to call it. We do have quite a bit of events happening, and so naturally I would encourage you to check out my What's Happening This Weekend blog, as well as our events calendar posted at mix1065.ca. There's going to be a baked Swiss chicken dinner tonight at the Chatsworth Legion. Coming up tomorrow, the sidewalk sale at the Cat's Meow in Meaford, the yard sale at Southampton Curling Club. There's going to be a yard sale, bake sale at First United Church here in Owen Sound, and the Bring On Summer event at the Sable Beach Community Center. There will be a Saugeen Beach cleanup, the Ramped Rides for Charity, which starts, I believe, even ends at the launch, and the Owen Sound Bay Sox that kicked off their home opener last night. They'll have a doubleheader tomorrow at Tom Williams Baseball Field. So that is just the tip of the iceberg. That's just a few things that I've come across here happening this weekend. Feel free to check out the full listing and our events calendar at mix1065.ca. Coming up in about 25 minutes, we got birthdays and anniversaries to celebrate. Here's the thing, though. Because I'm not here Monday, we're actually going to do birthdays for today, tomorrow, Sunday, and Monday. So May 15th, 16th, 17th, 18th. If you have anyone on your Facebook page or in your life that is celebrating any of those days, feel free to let me know by heading to our Facebook page, our website, or use the Red Bay Lodge text line, 519-376-1065. Just tell me who's celebrating, who the wishes are coming from, and we'll get those on the air at 8:20.
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Lady Gaga, great song for a Friday morning. The Edge of Glory on Mix 106.5 as we are on the edge of kicking off our May-long weekend. Mariah Carey before that, We Belong Together. It's Sarah Carmichael, and we have a gorgeous sunny day today. 18 our high, 9 right now. It's at the studio in downtown Owen Sound. Quite a sight to see last night in Toronto as the city's most iconic landmark was frozen. Now, of course, I'm talking about the CN Tower, and they did this really cool effect which involved 75 projectors, and this occurred during a live stream. This was orchestrated by none other than Drake. Now, Drake has actually released not one, not two, but three albums as of midnight last night. Now, previously, he had announced Iceman, and he did this whole little thing where he had a bunch of blocks of ice. You may have heard about this. He had these huge blocks of ice all stacked up in like a busy area downtown Toronto as a promotional sort of gag for Iceman. And then last night, he had all these people gathered to watch the CN Tower, and all these lights and projectors made it look like it became frozen. It's very cool. It's hard for me to describe it. You really have to look at it for yourself, but thousands of people online were watching. People were gathered at the CN Tower to watch it turn this like icy blue from the bottom right up to the top. According to Drake's team, the total light output was 2,572,000 lumens. Now, the team used 11 media servers who were all synced up with air fibers and other technical jargon I don't understand, but it looked pretty darn cool. And definitely a big promotion for the album Iceman. And then he said, oh, by the way, I've got two other albums coming out too. So there is no shortage of Drake new music to be listening to this weekend, because there's Iceman, and then there's Maid of Honor and Habibti. These are the names of these albums. Now, there was also a 10-minute fireworks show last night at the Harbourfront Center. Yeah, he went all out for the promotion. I can only imagine how expensive this display was. But I mean, the whole point is to get people talking. And what are we doing at this very moment? I'm talking about it, and we live hours away. So I guess it works. Coming up, we're going to be celebrating birthdays and anniversaries. So I need to know from you, who is celebrating today, tomorrow, Sunday, Monday, because we're not here Monday at regular times. So if you have any birthday announcements for Monday, I can get them on today. You're welcome to wait until Tuesday and do a belated wish. That's fine too. Up to you completely. But if you do have an announcement, you have about 3 minutes to send it to me. So use the Red Bay Lodge text line. That would be the fastest way. 519-376-1065. Announcements coming up after Somber. Here's Homewrecker on Mix 106.5.

0: home wrecker on Mix 106.5. He's up for 7 American Music Awards, and those are actually going to be handed out in just 10 days on May 25th in Las Vegas. We'll see how many he takes home and how many Taylor Swift takes home, considering she's up for 8 of them, and she's already won 40. She's going to need to build a whole other room for all those trophies. She probably already has several trophy rooms. It's 8:20. It's time for birthdays and anniversaries. Today is Friday, May 15th. It says happy birthday to Naomi Foreman of Walkerton, still our favorite Brockton Uber driver. Enjoy your last year in the 70s from all of your family and friends. Happy birthday going out to Josh Ferguson today. All the best to you, Josh. Have a great day, Ferg. Lots of love from your family and friends. A happy 12th birthday going out to Haley. Love from Mom, Dad, Alexis, and Asher. Got a text. Hi, Sarah. I want to wish my parents, Rick and Marlene Burns, a very happy 55th anniversary today. Love from Kim, Paul, Rachel, and Layton. Rick and Marlene, congratulations, and here's to many more. Happy anniversary going out to Susan and Scott Davidson of Jackson. Hope you have a wonderful day. That just came in via text. Let's see, tomorrow, May 16th, happy birthday going out to Ren Laurel. Happy birthday also tomorrow going out to Jessica McGinnis. Do you know Jess? You might know Jess. I know Jess. I've known Jess a long time. Have an amazing day. Hopefully your husband and children spoil you. Tomorrow, happy birthday to R. Scott E. McKay from the McKays. Let's see, Christy and Ellie Curry. Now, it says their birthdays are the 16th and the 17th. Okay, it says, we want to wish the both of you the best of birthdays ever. We love you so much and are glad to call you family. Love always, Michelle, Olivia, Dexter, and Potter. Again, that's Christy and Ellie Curry celebrating tomorrow and Sunday. Also celebrating Sunday is Hannah R. It says, happy 7th birthday to Hannah R. Love Mom, Dad, and Ellie. Da-da-da-da-da-da-da. On Monday, we got Monday birthdays now. A happy 49th going out to Rob Bateman of Markdale from your father and younger sister. Also coming up Monday, a happy birthday to Grandma Penny McKay. Love from the McKay kids. And a happy 8th birthday to our Millie. We love you and can't wait to celebrate you this weekend. Love from Mom, Dad, and Natalia. Adding another one to Monday. Happy birthday to an amazing Nana and Dee Dee, to all of our kids. Love from Carrie, Bri, or Bree, Harm, Hazel, and Little Pickle. Amazing Nana, Dee Dee, Monday. Happy birthday. Celebrity birthdays today. Let's see. Jamie Lynn Siegler from The Sopranos. She's 45 today. Bunch of people I've never heard of. Oh, Emmett Smith. He's a Football Hall of Famer. 57 today. These are all like TikTokers and YouTubers, so I'm not going to worry too much about that. I will say, of course, happy birthday, happy anniversary to anyone else that happens to be celebrating today. We send you best wishes. Lots of good vibes on your special day.
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A boozy and tipsy, a bar song on Mix 106.5. He's got a new album coming out July 31st called The Outlaw Cherry Lee and Other Western Tales. 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

0: It's Pitbull and Kesha Timber on Mix 106.5. I'm Sarah. Goods Exchange Day coming up tomorrow, though I think people started early because I saw a bunch of stuff yesterday out on curbs while I was driving around doing my errands. But that's all good. If you have items that are still usable, they're just not needed by you, put them out on the curb tomorrow and hopefully someone will take it. People will be driving around probably this evening and early in the morning and then all day tomorrow searching for treasures. Now, it's a great chance to get rid of sporting goods, furniture, small appliances, toys. Maybe you recently did some renovation and you've got some, you know, leftover things from that. Or maybe you replaced the windows and so you've got the old windows sitting there that could be useful for somebody. Maybe building a shed or whatever. People get pretty creative with stuff. So put it out there and you never know. If it gets taken, great. If not, please take it up off the curb by, I think, 6 p.m. tomorrow and dispose of it or give it away in some other way. Like throw it up on Facebook Marketplace. That's what we do. Anytime we want to get rid of something, we throw it up on our Facebook page and usually it's gone. Last weekend we cleaned out our shed and we got rid of a bunch of stuff and it was like gone instantly. So anyway, Goods Exchange Day tomorrow. If you want to get more details about it, go to owensound.ca.
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8: Sunshine today with a high of 18, then clear sky tonight and a low of 10. For the long weekend, increasing cloudiness tomorrow, chance of some afternoon showers and 16. Sunny and 22 on Sunday. And Victoria Day Monday, some sun, some cloud, chance of showers and a high of 28.
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1: Banks and Ranks with Rev. It's headphones on Mix 106.5. We have got Renee from the Owen Sound Animal Shelter standing by to join me here in studio for another edition of the Mixed Zoo. So hang on, she'll be here after Loud Luxury and Natalie Jane. It's Uh-Oh on the

0: It's Friday, and that means it is time for another edition of the Mix Zoo, brought to you by our friends at Lucky Dog Motors. Renee is here from the Owen Sound Animal Shelter with a jet engine.
1: Oh my goodness, it's so loud. He is so excited. He is heavy breathing for sure-sies. So this is the lovely Asher, and Asher is an 8-year-old husky German Shepherd. We have been lately showcasing the dogs that we want people to take, and we know people will take because they love them and they're cute. This is one of those, we need help, he needs rescued. But as a senior, I know people are a bit hesitant.
0: Yeah.
1: The life expectancy for Asher is like 10, 12, so he's on the end stages of life, but in incredible health. I mean, this boy romping, rolling, playing, doing all the things, and definitely needs a place where he's going to get exercise and stimulation. Just because he's a senior isn't going to mean he's going to be a couch dog at any point. He wants to go for walks, go for car rides, do all the things for sure. Now, he has lived in an older home. He has not been with young children, but he's met them and he's quite polite with them. Yeah. He's a big boy. Yeah. So he has potential to knock somebody over, but no aggression whatsoever. We'd love to see him with older children or again in a home where he's got somebody home. Asher has always had somebody with him, which is part of the reason we're here showcasing him today. He's a little beside himself. He doesn't have a person. He wants his people, and he really just needs somebody who's home. That would make him so happy. Or a dog buddy to be home with him. He is, of course, neutered. He's got all of his vaccines. His vetting is right up to date, and he's in good health. He just needs somebody who's going to love him.
0: Yeah.
1: That's it.
0: So if you are someone that is home, or if you are someone that is in a position where you could take him with you when you go places,
1: that would be wonderful.
0: That would be ideal. He, as Renee said, is a husky shepherd mix, so he is a little bit on the bigger side, but definitely very fit, very healthy, and could be a great walking buddy. And if you are interested in learning more about our friend Asher here, who's just so excited, he can barely contain himself.
1: He really can't.
0: If you are interested in Asher, you can call the shelter at 519-372-1123. A big thank you, as always, to our friends at Lucky Dog Motors for bringing us the Mix Zoo.
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0: will be in Toronto in August with Ed Sheeran. That is Miles Smith, and Nice to Meet You on Mix 106.5. I'm Sarah Carmichael. A brand new documentary is about to take a deep dive into the life of Whoopi Goldberg, a.k.a. Sister Mary Clarence from my favorite movies, Sister Act and Sister Act 2. Now, the upcoming feature documentary will explore Goldberg's rise from performing her one-woman stage show in the early 80s to becoming one of the most recognizable entertainers on the planet. And, of course, don't forget that she is an EGOT winner, which is rare. Now, an EGOT means that she has won an Emmy, a Grammy, an Oscar, and a Tony. Now, the documentary is going to be revisiting major moments from her career, including her breakout role in The Color Purple, which launched her into Hollywood stardom. From there came decades of movies, TV, comedy, Broadway, and of course, being on daytime TV as a talk show host. Now, it's not just going to focus on the past. It's going to also look at what she's doing now, as she is currently reworking her original 1984 Broadway show, The Whoopi Monologues, for a new production at Lincoln Center. You'll also learn about her quieter side of life, spending time with her family, working on projects, hanging out with her great-grandkids, living part-time in Italy. I mean, that's cool. I'm not exactly sure when this is going to be released. They did say soon, so that is certainly something to look forward to. Did you know that Whoopi's real name is Karen Johnson? I wonder if in the documentary they talk about where the name Whoopi Goldberg came from, because I would be curious to know the history on that one.
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0: Bruno Mars, I Just Might on Mix 106.5. It's Sarah Carmichael. Thank you again to Renee from the Owen Sound Animal Shelter and Todd for bringing in Asher, a very sweet 8-year-old Husky Shepherd mix that is looking for a place to call home again. He was heavy breathing the entire time he was in here because he was just so excited. But Renee and Todd assured me that he does not breathe like that all the time. He was just, you know, kind of worked up. And so we get that. But if you want to know more about Asher, you can call the shelter at 519-372-1123. And congratulations to everybody that played along with What Was That 80s edition this week and won themselves tickets to the 80s Confidential show at the Roxy June 6th. That is sure to be fun. Visit the Roxy website to buy some tickets if you are interested. And I hope that you have a wonderful weekend. Whatever you got planned, it is the main long weekend, and I don't know that we have a ton planned. We have some things that we want to do, and we're just kind of play it by ear. That's honestly my favorite way to be. I'm not much of a planner, so I like to just kind of go with the flow. I think it's because I'm a middle child. I think that's part of it. Anyway, before we get too deep into my psychological makeup here, I should say goodbye because I got to skedaddle over to Meaford. I will be broadcasting from the Meaford McDonald's as they are now open after nearly 2 months of closure for renovation. They opened at 5 a.m. and they have some specials today to welcome you back. And I'll be there from 11 till 2. So maybe we'll bump into each other. If not, I'll be back my regular time on Tuesday at 6, and we will catch up then. Stay tuned now. We've got Aislinn's Midday Show coming up. John Milkey in this afternoon. Take care, drive safe, and have an awesome May-long weekend.
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7: Sunshine today with a high of 18, then clear sky tonight and a low of 10. For the long weekend, increasing cloudiness tomorrow, chance of some afternoon showers and 16. Sunny and 22 on Sunday. And Victoria Day Monday, some sun, some cloud, chance of showers and a high of 28.
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0: on today's Hit Music Mix at 6.5. It's Aislinn Robbins back with you. Happy Friday. Today I want to talk about events that are going on this weekend. It is a long weekend, which trust me, we're going to get to that because I am confused. I understand it's a long weekend, but I'm a little confused by it. It'll make sense later. Lots of stuff going on in the next little bit too that I want to mention. Since it is Friday, we'll have your Flashback Friday topic in there, your Mixed Lunch question of the day coming up at noon. For now, let's take a look at your weather.
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13: Sunshine today with a high of 18, then clear sky tonight and a low of 10. For the long weekend, increasing cloudiness tomorrow, chance of some afternoon showers and 16, sunny and 22 on Sunday, and Victoria Day Monday, some sun, some cloud, chance of showers and a high of 28.
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0: 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If you're looking for something to do tomorrow, the first United Church Owen Sound yard sale is taking place. Running from 9 a.m. until 1 p.m., it is a yard sale in support of raising funds for the Canadian Food Grain and upgrades to the church sound system. Large varieties of stuff, and that is running again, like I said, tomorrow. The Flesherton and District Farmers Market opening day is also tomorrow from the exact same time, 9 to 1. Lots of local vendors, handmade items, freshly squeezed lemonade, dried and cured meats, arts, baked goods, and more. If you would like details, check them out on our events calendar, mix1065.ca.
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0: Why don't you and I on today's Hit Music Mixler 6.5? Why don't you continue to stay tuned every Friday morning for the Mix Zoo? If you missed this morning's Mix Zoo, the good news is there is a picture posted up on our Facebook page, Mixler 6.5. I will not ruin it for you, okay? You can go over there, check it out for yourself. But listen, the Mix Zoo happens every Friday morning, always with a guest from the Owen Sound Animal Shelter that is up for adoption. It is brought to you by Lucky Dog Motors, the largest indoor car lot in Grey Bruce.
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Doja Cat, Say So on today's Hit Music, a mix at 96.5. My name is Aislinn. It is almost time for Flashback Friday. First, the weekend with Can't Feel My Face.

0: Lizzo, Good as Hell on today's Hit Music Mix at 6.5. My name is Aislinn. It is officially time for Flashback Friday. Flashing it back to May 15th in 1994, Blur earned their first number one album in the UK with Park Life. In 1965, Bob Dylan scored his first top 40 hit in the US. In 1976, the Rolling Stones topped the Billboard 200. And the number one song on May 15th in 2017 was That's What I Like by Bruno Mars. Happy Flashback Friday.
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2: Hello, happy Friday. 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
8: Sunshine today with a high of 18, then clear sky tonight and a low of 10. For the long weekend, increasing cloudiness tomorrow, chance of some afternoon showers and 16. Sunny and 22 on Sunday. And Victoria Day Monday, some sun, some cloud, chance of showers and a high of 28.
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0: Tate McRae, Greedy on today's Hit Music, a Mix 106.5. 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
2: Hey, how you doing? Happy Friday. It's Sarah Carmichael live on location today in beautiful Meaford. It's actually where my family's from. My mom grew up here. My grandma and my cousins still live here. So I have a close connection to the community. Now, I'm at McDonald's. You may have noticed over the past 2 months, McDonald's here has been closed for renovations. 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We know this is a busy McDonald's. We get a lot of locals here. 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Honestly, the McChicken, probably my favorite thing on the menu, so I'm definitely going to have at least one of those, maybe two, while I'm here. 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
9: Sunshine today with a high of 18, then clear sky tonight and a low of 10. For the long weekend, increasing cloudiness tomorrow, chance of some afternoon showers and 16. Sunny and 22 on Sunday. And Victoria Day Monday, some sun, some cloud, chance of showers and a high of 28.
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0: Mr. Electric Blue on today's Hit Music, Mix and Air 6.5. My name is Aislinn and I have no problem openly admitting to you that I was very confused that this is the long weekend. Okay, May is the holiday, understood. Still, and I think I say this every year, why do we call it May 2-4? If it's not the 24th weekend, if it's not May 2-4 weekend. And here's the thing, there is events going on, but I really do feel like it's not getting busy until like May 30th weekend. A little confused there, but that's okay. If you're looking for bigger things to do, if you're looking for some like fireworks, for example, apparently they're scheduled at Canada's Wonderland on May 18th, Niagara Falls, and like other locations like that. And of course, Monday is the holiday, so it is a long weekend.
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0: Welcome to the Mixed Lunch, brought to you by Elsie's Diner in Springmount, a taste of the 50s. My name is Aislinn. Happy Friday. Mixed Lunch question of the day. I want to know, what is your favorite thing to cook right now? You can let me know on the Facebook page, Mixin' Air 6.5. You can drop your comment up on the Mixed Lunch post of the day. You might say nothing because you know what? Understood. But maybe there's a recipe that you just picked up or something that's simple to put together and that's your favorite thing to cook, and I would like to know what it is.
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2: It's Sarah Carmichael. Happy Friday. Happy long weekend. We are live on location at the now reopened Meaford McDonald's. Now, they have done a lot of work on this place over the last few weeks. It is fully renovated and they are ready to show off the refreshed space. So come in, take advantage of some great deals as well, including $1 cones and free small coffee. I have with me here owner Christine Scrow, and I understand that you are looking to recruit some new crew members.
3: We are, not only crew members, but management as well. We are holding a hiring all positions from open to close. We have interviews happening on the spot, a job fair next Wednesday, May 20th from 3 to 6 with Katie. You can also go to mcdonalds.ca. We are here.

0: 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It's a fun place to work. We're looking for energetic, outgoing, guest-focused individuals.
1: Absolutely. Everybody always seems to be having a good time. Anytime I've been to any of your McDonald's locations, whether it's here in Meaford or Port Elgin or Owen Sound, everybody, whether they're on the drive-thru or they're working inside the restaurant, like cleaning up, everyone's got a smile on their face.
0: They do. And actually sitting here today, I'm watching high school must be having their lunch break. It's wonderful to see all these people running into the

0: potentially have some employees walking our way here, right? We got a whole group of high schoolers. This is a great first job. I know it was my younger sister's first job. She worked at the Westside McDonald's for her entire high school career, and she loved it. So could be a really cool opportunity. Find out more by going to their website. Or as Christine said, you can stop in here Wednesday from 3 to 6 and talk to Katie and have an on-the-spot interview and maybe even be hired on the spot. It is the grand reopening of the Meaford McDonald's location. Ba-da-bum-bum-ba. It's Sarah for The Mix.
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9: A mix of sun and clouds this afternoon. 40 kilometer wind gusts, a high around 18 degrees. Clear tonight, breezy, a low of 10. A chance of showers Saturday, breezy, a high around 15 degrees, cooler on the Bruce Peninsula.
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Mixed lunch question of the day, wanting to know your favorite thing to cook right now? Let me know on the Facebook page. It's Sean Hook reminding me.

0: Welcome back to the Mixed Lunch, brought to you by Elsie's Diner in Springmount, a taste of the 50s. Today's Mixed Lunch question of the day, I would like to know, what is your favorite thing to cook right now? You can let me know on the Facebook page, Mixin' Air 6.5. You can drop your comment up on the Mixed Lunch post of the day. I'll be honest with you, there was this new recipe that my mom showed me, and it wasn't really cooking per se, but it's basically like cucumber with peanut butter, and I know you're like, what? Where are you going with this? And then there was like soy sauce involved, maybe some sesame seeds, if I'm getting it correctly. If that sounds at all familiar to you, or if you're like, okay, I think I've heard something like this, give it a try. Just give it a try and trust me on it. What is your favorite thing to cook right now? Let me know on the Facebook page.
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8: A mix of sun and clouds this afternoon, 40-kilometer wind gusts, a high around 18 degrees. Clear tonight, breezy, a low of 10. A chance of showers Saturday, breezy, a high around 15 degrees, cooler on the Bruce Peninsula.
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1: This is a throwdown, a showdown. Hell no, I can't slow down. It's gonna go.
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0: Bunch, brought to you by Elsie's Diner in Springmount, a taste of the 50s. Today's mixed lunch question of the day, I would love to know, what is your favorite thing to cook right now? You can let me know on the Facebook page, Mixin' Air 6.5. Drop your comment up on the mixed lunch post of the day. And I'll be honest with you, my honest answer is nothing. Nothing. In a perfect world, I don't need to cook. I really don't love cooking. There's two things. Okay, there's numerous things I don't like. But cooking, driving, and doing the laundry or washing dishes, those are all my top four things that I probably don't like. But if I had to cook, it would be something simple. Really, truly. My favorite thing to cook, and it's not cooking, would be like grilled cheese. You know, it's like you're cooking, but you're not cooking. What about you? What's your favorite thing to cook right now? Let me know on the Facebook page.
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0: friends, on today's Hit Music Mix 106.5, the IG Wealth Management Walk for Alzheimer's is taking place Saturday, May 30th, which is coming up sooner than you think. It's already May 15th, which means 15 days away. Good math. It's happening in Owen Sound and Songing Shores. You can register now at alzheimer.ca/Grey Bruce. The walks will be held at the Great Sauble Conservation Area south of Owen Sound and at Fairy Lake in Southampton. It is the largest fundraiser of the year for the Alzheimer's Society of Grey Bruce, helping to provide vital programming and services to over 1,100 families in our community every year.
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2: Hello, happy Friday, good afternoon, happy May long weekend. It's Sarah Carmichael for Mix 106.5 live on location today at the Meaford McDonald's because they are having their grand reopening. Now, the last 2 months, it's been closed because they have done a full renovation. They have updated the lobby, the washrooms. They have a bigger kitchen area. They also have a double drive-through now. If you've ever been to the East Side, West Side McDonald's in Owen Sound, you're probably familiar. They have the double lane in the drive-through. It makes things a little faster and a little bit, more streamlined. So they have that now. And let me tell you, this drive-through has been quite busy, quite popular the last little while. They do have new kiosks for self-serving and a full menu. You can now get some specialty coffee, smoothies, and filet-o-fish. I'm having the cloud coffee right now, which is quite nice. I would recommend it. They have some specials going on for the next few weeks as well, as a little added incentive, a little thank you for your patience during the renovation. Live on location at the McDonald's in Meaford, it's Sarah for Mix.
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7: A mix of sun and clouds this afternoon. 40 kilometer wind gusts, a high around 18 degrees. Clear tonight, breezy, a low of 10. A chance of showers Saturday, breezy, a high around 15 degrees, cooler on the Bruce Peninsula.
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I want to talk about some more events that are going on this weekend. First, Preston Pablo, 'cause I do.

0: some help on today's Hit Music Mix at 6.5. Couple more events that are going on this weekend. If you're looking for stuff to check out, I mentioned earlier that it's the Flesherton District Farmers Market Opening Day and the First United Church Owen Sound Yard Sale. Also going on is the second annual Just Wolf It Rescue Yard Sale at the Annie's Bed and Biscuit. Also going on Sunday is the Surrendered Concert. This is happening at the Chesley Community Church. It's a concert of a cappella group. There will be lots of stuff going on. There's numerous different other events that are happening in the next few days as well. If you would like some details on these events, you can check them out on our events calendar at our website, mix1065.ca.
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2: How you doing? Happy Friday. It's Sarah Carmichael, and I am live on location in the beautiful town of Meaford at McDonald's. Now, it's just on top of the hill on Sykes Street. They've been closed the last 2 months for some renovations, and at 5 o'clock this morning, they opened the doors again, and they would love to welcome you into the new restaurant. 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It looks pretty darn fancy, so stop in and see us. They also have some grand reopening offers running until the 30th, including $1 cones, $2 snack-sized milkshakes, free small coffees, and $4 McChickens, which I just had one. 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So come by and see us. 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

0: Taylor Swift on today's Hit Music Mix Center 6.5. It is officially time for me, Aislinn Robbins, to sign off for the rest of the day. For the rest of the week, it is Friday. However, I will be back to talk to you on Sunday from 10 to 2. And listen, it is a long weekend, so I am looking forward to that, and I hope that you are too. And I hope that whatever you get up to this weekend, hopefully, obviously, you stay tuned. But I do hope that you have a safe and fun weekend ahead of you. And stay tuned. 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
13: A mix of sun and clouds this afternoon. 40-kilometer wind gusts, a high around 18 degrees. Clear tonight, breezy, a low of 10. A chance of showers Saturday, breezy, a high around 15 degrees, cooler on the Bruce Peninsula.
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106.5 as you lose yourself in the music. Get set for the long weekend. 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And this artist will be part of Survivor 50. 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

0: 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I can picture Asher singing Love Me. Asher is a beautiful 8-year-old Husky Shepherd mix, by the way. And Asher needs a new person and a place to call home. He is who we introduced you to this morning, by the way, on the Mix Zoo. Absolutely gorgeous. Poses for the camera. You pull a camera out around my dog, she runs the opposite direction. And you can see that photo on our Facebook page, Mix 1065 Owen Sound. And meet Asher in person at the Owen Sound Animal Shelter. They are at 519-372-1123. The Mix Zoo every Friday morning. 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
10: A mix of sun and clouds this afternoon. 40-kilometer wind gusts, a high around 18 degrees. Clear tonight, breezy, a low of 10. A chance of showers Saturday, breezy, a high around 15 degrees, cooler on the Bruce Peninsula.
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Mix 106.5, your no repeat workday. It is the Milkman. Just noticed the question that was asked yesterday for your lunch hour. Brought to you by Elsie's Diner. If you had a boat, what would you name it? I did have a boat. There are days like today where I really miss having a boat. Called it Lucky Boy, B-U-O-Y. Just feel lucky in life. This is Somber. It's Back to Friends. Mix 106.5.

106.5, your no repeat work day into a long weekend with CeeLo Green and Forget You. It is the Milkman, 15th of May today. Let's have a look at our Today is Holiday calendar and see what this day is all about. There are actually a lot of things on the calendar today. I've narrowed it down to some highlights. It's Asphalt Day today, Bike to School Day. Oh, you didn't drive the kids to school today, did you? They're supposed to bike. It says so right here. Break the Glass Ceiling Day today, Bring Flowers to Someone Day. I'm assuming that requires purchasing them and not stealing them from a garden. Okay, I'm just asking for a friend. That's all. Customer Experience Day today. It's in danger.

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0: 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It is the Milkman, and my goodness, we have a ton of celebrity stuff to get to today, including Britney Spears. Yes, she's making headlines again. So is Billie Eilish, Michael Jackson, and Madonna. And for the first time ever, the FIFA World Cup is going to have a halftime show. We'll let you know who you can expect to see performing.
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0: Mix 106.5, your No Repeat Workday, and Adele, Send My Love to Your New Lover. We also heard from Ray moments ago, and Adele was at a Ray concert earlier this week, which had to be very confusing for people in the crowd. Who do you watch? Adele singing along with Ray, or Ray singing along with Ray on stage? That, of course, has been captured on video and is all over TikTok, Instagram, etc. for you today.
1: All the gossip, all the buzz.
0: I just got to check, what year is this again? Okay, it is 2026. I'm asking and confused because Michael Jackson and Madonna are both on the Hot 100 music chart right now. Four of Michael's songs, in fact, are on the chart since the release of his biopic, and Madonna returns with her new collaboration with Sabrina Carpenter. Katy Perry will perform at the World Cup's opening ceremony June 12th. Meanwhile, the aforementioned Madonna, along with BTS and Shakira, will be the halftime performers for the World Cup final in New Jersey. Witnesses say Britney Spears was making a scene at a restaurant on Wednesday night, raising her voice and barking. Her rep says she was just enjoying a nice dinner and was telling a story about her dog. Billie Eilish supports fans who use their cell phones at concerts and shares what they film online. She says, "We get to share through the internet and wouldn't have a career if it were not for the internet." And this is so cute. Masters of the Universe, the movie, is set for release next month. And to celebrate, Temptations Cat Treats is creating a Cat Dads of the Universe calendar featuring 12 people, each named Adam and their cat, since Prince Adam is the focus of the movie and his best friend is his cat, Cringer. Adams, if you happen to be one or know one, can register for their chance to win at temptationstreats.ca. Today's celebrity stuff.
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10: A mix of sun and clouds this afternoon. 40-kilometer wind gusts, a high around 18 degrees. Clear tonight, breezy, a low of 10. A chance of showers Saturday, breezy, a high around 15 degrees, cooler on the Bruce Peninsula.
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0: Good luck, babe. Chapel Roan at Mix 106.5. 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You'll see where it says submit an event. From there, you're basically just filling in blanks. As long as it qualifies, that will end up on our events calendar, and we'll give you some on-air mentions as well whenever we can. 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We may even pop by in the Mix 106.5 Summer Community Cruiser.
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0: 106.5. He is Noah Kahn, the Great Divide, on your No Repeat Workday. It is the Milkman. And you know what? I did something today I've not done in way too long and should probably do again soon because I really enjoyed it. I went to McDonald's and I got breakfast burritos. And that salsa? Yeah. Especially forgot how great that was. And yes, you did see the Mix 106.5 Cruiser at the grand reopening of the Meaford McDonald's. That is happening today. 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
10: It's 4 o'clock. Good afternoon. I'm Claire McCormick. The Owen Sound Attack introduced their new ownership and management group today. Tyler Nuther, the team's new president, says he's excited to be part of the hockey community in the Scenic City, and he's looking forward to enhancing the player experience.
11: I think there's a great team that's here in Owen Sound. I think there's lots of exciting players that are getting ready for the draft that's going to happen in Buffalo for the National Hockey League. I think there's a really strong group of younger players that are also coming up here and trying to aid in their development as we move forward. forward. I think that's going to be really important to us.
10: Dr. Bob Severs, the team's head of business operations and community, is shifting into a new role with the organization. Paul and Peter McDermott are staying on during the ownership transition in an advisory role. Bruce Gray, Owen Sound Conservative MP Alex Ruff, is hosting an information session and press conference tomorrow with local beef producers about concerns with the Mercosur trade agreement. The South American Common Market is a trading bloc and customs union made up of a handful of South American countries. Canada has been working on trade negotiations with Mercosur since 2018 and aims to sign a deal this year. Gray County beef farmers and Bruce County beef farmers will discuss the potential impact the agreement could have on Canada's beef sector tomorrow.
12: So we're just trying to get Canadians and especially local residents the impact this will have on our local beef farmers, that should the Liberal government concede access to the our beef markets here in Canada.
10: The meeting is set to go Saturday, May 16th at 11 in the morning at Pallister Farm in Dundalk. Upgrades are planned to Saugeen First Nations baseball diamonds and powwow grounds, and a $100,000 donation came in to help kick off the project. Roots Gaspar provided the big donation this week to support the improvements, which will include drainage enhancements and an expanded powwow grounds space, as well as several upgrades for the baseball diamonds. Saugeen First Nation Business Coordinator Brittany Root says a new grandstand will be installed facing the ball diamonds, new dugout covers, pitching bullpen areas, and walking paths are also part of the planned improvements.
13: Beyond grateful to Randy and Brenda from Roots Gaspar, who generously donated $100,000 to help kick off the project and support these upgrades.
10: For more information about how to donate, you can email Brittany.root with an E at saugeen.org. After a period of renovations, the McDonald's restaurant in Meaford held its grand reopening today. 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
10: Christine Scrow, along with her husband Steve, has owned and operated McDonald's restaurants in our region in Port Elgin, Owen Sound, and Meaford. The Meaford location on Sykes Street underwent a 7-week renovation period that started back in March. In sports, the Toronto Blue Jays are in Detroit tonight to face the Tigers in one of 15 games on the MLB schedule. In the NBA, the Cleveland Cavaliers will be looking to advance to the Eastern Conference Final when they host the Detroit Pistons. Later on, the San Antonio Spurs can advance to the Western Conference Final with a win in Minnesota. The Toronto Tempo pay a visit to Los Angeles to take on the Sparks in one of 4 games in the WNBA. The Owen Sound Junior B North Stars visit Six Nations tonight to face the Rebels. The North Stars also play their first home game of the season tomorrow night against the Welland Raiders at the Bayshore. That's a look at news and sports. Stay tuned. The weather forecast is coming up next.
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10: Partly cloudy tonight, breezy, a low around 10 degrees, a chance of showers and a risk of a thunderstorm Saturday afternoon, 50-kilometer wind gusts, a high around 20, sunshine on Sunday and a high of 24. Right now, it is 10 degrees in Lion's Head, 16 in Walkerton, and it's 17 in Owen Sound. I'm Claire McCormack. For all of your latest local stories on demand, Grey Bruce News, wherever you get your podcasts.

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1: Andy Grammer, honey, I'm good. It's your no repeat work day on Mix 106.5 with the Milkman. And coming up, I read it on Reddit. Some of my favorite responses to this question right here. What is a tradition you grew up with but refuse to pass on to your kids? Oh boy. She is Charlotte Cardin. It's 99 Nights at Mix 106.5.

0: The soundtrack to your long weekend is right here with summer songs like that from Louis Fonsi, Daddy Yankee, and Justin Bieber, Despacito on Mix 106.5. 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
1: I read it on Reddit.
0: Here's the question. What is a tradition that you grew up with but refuse to pass on to your kids? Some of the responses are absolutely perfect. Like this, dividing household labor up by gender. Yeah, that never made sense. Why did mom and dad do that? Generational thing, perhaps? Well, anyway, that person's putting an end to it. Another response, you will sit there until you eat everything on your plate. Not doing that with my kids. Terrible policy, this person says. What is a tradition you grew up with but refuse to pass on to your kids? This person says, one tradition I am breaking with my children right now is punishing them for things that I would never punish an adult for, like dropping an ice cream cone. Yeah, right. And this one was my favorite. This person says, making my kids get up early on weekends for no reason. My mom would start yelling up the stairs around 8 a.m. on a Saturday to get up. My mom would say, you're missing the best part of the day. This person goes on to say, I still think to myself, why? Yes, why? I read it on Reddit.
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4: A mix of sun and clouds this afternoon. 40-kilometer wind gusts, a high around 18 degrees. Clear tonight, breezy, a low of 10. A chance of showers Saturday, breezy, a high around 15 degrees, cooler on the Bruce Peninsula.
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106.5. Congratulations to Taylor Swift. Announced yesterday, the Library of Congress in the States announced 25 recordings as audio treasures worthy of preservation for all time based on their cultural, historical, or aesthetic importance in the USA's recorded sound heritage. Her album 1989 from 2014 is now in the National Library of Congress. How cool is that? James Bay, this is Let It Go. 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

0: Mix 106.5, your Friday No Repeat Work Day with Fifi Dobson and Stuttering Long Weekend. You getting the bike out? Yeah, first bike ride of the year. 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
13: A mix of sun and clouds this afternoon. 40 kilometer wind gusts, a high around 18 degrees. Clear tonight, breezy, a low of 10. A chance of showers Saturday, breezy, a high around 15 degrees, cooler on the Bruce Peninsula.
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Mix 106.5, a long weekend. What you watching this weekend? Let's talk TV, streaming new movies, too. Highlights for today include Paramount Plus. That's where you'll find the series premiere of Dutton Ranch. Yes, it's out today. The Yellowstone spinoff you have waited so long for. Tomorrow on Netflix at 9 p.m., the MMA match between Ronda Rousey and Gina Serrano, and also Will Ferrell, your host on Saturday Night Live, Paul McCartney, the musical guest, and on Sunday, Shania Twain, your host for the 61st Academy of Country Music Awards. New movies opening this weekend, including Wizard of the Kremlin, Obsession, Is God Is, and In the Gray. It's Harry Styles, American Girls, Mix 106.5.

0: 106.5. Off you go to the cottage, the campground, get the RV open. Nice. Thanks for bringing us along, Jordan. And you can have it all your Friday 5 o'clock fun facts. Here we go.
1: Fun facts. Let's learn something new.
0: Three random facts, as always, just for fun. 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The average woman will wear this fashion item 500 times in her life, even though it often never fits right. What fashion item would that be? 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
0: 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It's tucked away in storage somewhere. What would that be? Absolutely, the yearbook.
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0: And finally this, for your Friday 5 o'clock fun fact, 18% of parents do allow their kids to use this at the dinner table. Tech devices.
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15: A mix of sun and clouds this afternoon, 40 kilometer wind gusts, a high around 18 degrees. Clear tonight, breezy, a low of 10. A chance of showers Saturday, breezy, a high around 15 degrees, cooler on the Bruce Peninsula.
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106.5 still to come. Today's news nuggets, including the story of a guy who for years has forgotten a password. Well, he used a very unique method to recover that password. Also, a new fad diet. You will not believe what has inspired it. News nuggets on the way. It is unbelievable, but the long weekend is here. EMF on Mix 106.5.

0: 106.5. Here's hoping that is the only uh-oh you experience all long weekend long. Loud Luxury with Natalie Jane as we get you home for the weekend. It is the Milkman as promised. Today's news nuggets.
1: We've got your news nuggets, the nuggets of news. Morsels of information ready for you.
0: Yeah, sometimes it's the nicer side of the news, but I think you are really here for the nuttier side of the news. We have a lot of that. Your news nuggets beginning with Newsweek, who talked to a 33-year-old woman who is recently divorced. Well, she asked for her ex's Netflix password in the settlement, and it was granted to her. Yes, it's actually written in. She gets to keep access to the Netflix account indefinitely. The latest fad diet is eating only foods from the Bible. Instagram globally launched a new feature. You may have already seen it. You may have already received notifications that your friends are using it. It's driving me crazy. It's called Instants. It works kind of like Snapchat. Well, the Park District Executive Director for Markham, Illinois, her name is Quintina Brown. She's in some pretty hot water after having a helicopter land in a public park for her daughter's prom photo shoot. Without permission, it landed at the park where children were playing. And then there's this news nugget. In a post shared on X or Twitter on Wednesday, a man expressed his gratitude for an AI that finally tracked down the password to his Bitcoin wallet. He says he'd been locked out of the wallet for more than 10 years, ever since he changed the password while high in college. His Bitcoin wallet, by the way, is now worth $400,000.
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10: A mix of sun and clouds this afternoon. 40-kilometer wind gusts, a high around 18 degrees. Clear tonight, breezy, a low of 10. A chance of showers Saturday, breezy, a high around 15 degrees. Cooler on the Bruce Peninsula.
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1: 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There are still a few around. You'd be hard-pressed to find one. Last one I saw was last summer when I was visiting my in-laws in New Brunswick. I actually took a photo of it just because it was so rare. Well, that is my time. Hey, when you do get home, please, if you would, pet your pets for me. In fact, if you do that a couple of times over the long weekend, I'd really appreciate it. I will do the same when I get home to my pets. I will pet them for you. It is the Milkman wishing you all the best for the long weekend ahead. 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
9: Partly cloudy tonight, breezy, a low around 10 degrees. A chance of showers and a risk of a thunderstorm Saturday afternoon. 50-kilometer wind gusts, a high around 20. Sunshine on Sunday and a high of 24.
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